Du lytter nu till Radio Mayhem. Say my name, it says twice as higher.

Some of the fondest memories in my childhood are moving around supper time. Where mother used to call from the back steps to the old home place, "Come on home now, son, it's supper time." My heart loves to hear that once again. But you know, time has woven for me the realization of the truth that's even more thrilling. That someday we'll be called to get around with a great supper table up there, with the greatest supper time of them all, with our Lord. I can almost hear them call now, it's coming from the portals of heaven. Come home, son, it's supper time, come on home.

wrote this song, it was like when around like 86 or so, when there was all kind of shit going on with some other president who was an asshole and some other country who was getting into trouble. And then a few years later, it came up again. And then Bruce, he heard it and he thought it was a good time to bring it out again. And Jesus, I just keep hitting the dog. I keep kicking it, but it won't die.

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But even still, not at 2 o'clock, not at 3 o'clock, not about 4 o'clock, but somewhere around 5:30 the sun starts to rise and you think, maybe I've got a chance, maybe I've got somewhere to take somewhere. Maybe I can go down a certain path that will bring me to some kind of redemption. Maybe I can tell my kids that I want to get them what they want for their birthday. Maybe